just hanging out, having a great time with this great R&B as we have music on the way from After 7. How about some Johnny Gill? I am DJ Cass with Coco Jones. I see you.

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0: It's Johnny Gill. It's a dance. It's a kiss. I am DJ Cass, and don't kiss and tell. Matter of fact, secret spilling. How about we talk about that? Because you better think very carefully before sharing a secret with someone. Why? Because it takes just 32 minutes for most of us to spill the beans. Are you one of those? Shame, shame, shame. Well, this is something I'm proud to spill the beans on. 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
12: Clear skies will continue across southwest Michigan through this evening, becoming partly cloudy overnight. Rain chances look quite low as temperatures drop to the mid-40s. We'll warm to the mid-60s into Sunday afternoon as partly cloudy skies eventually return to mostly sunny. We'll see a chilly Monday morning with lows in the low 40s. We'll warm to around 60 into the afternoon with mostly sunny skies. Some frost possible for areas north of Kalamazoo, especially Tuesday morning. Tracking southwest Michigan's weather, I'm SRM teammate meteorologist Blake Harms.

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0: Love, light, and blessings go out to the Braxton families. That's Tamar with Change, where their sister Trina Braxton lost her husband, Von Scales. He passed away, and the two were married back in 2019. And if you watch the Braxtons over the years, you know how happy they was. So love, light, and blessings go out to the Braxtons.
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DJ Cass with Tim's What You Need, and it seems Tim's got what she needs when it comes to a relationship. At least that's what some are speculating, because on a recent live stream, she stated she's off the streets. Now, you have to interpret what that means, but some seem to think and interpret that it means she is spoken for. Only time will tell. Here's the 83 Classic Encore.

0: Well, according to a new report, life behind bars for Diddy may not be as strict as some may have thought. When you are incarcerated, they think you go through hard times. Well, maybe not so much for Diddy. According to the report, he has people doing his laundry, snuck in a burner phone. That's one of them phones that can't be detected to use. Also, booze and new photos. I mean, all of the things he was supposed to be rehabbing from. Now, because of the reports, he has been put in solitary confinement, and we'll see if that messes with his release date. I tell you, he just can't stay out of mess or trouble. I am DJ Kaz. We got more great R&B.
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8: Clear skies will continue across southwest Michigan through this evening, becoming partly cloudy overnight. Rain chances look quite low as temperatures drop to the mid-40s. We'll warm to the mid-60s into Sunday afternoon as partly cloudy skies eventually return to mostly sunny. We'll see a chilly Monday morning with lows in the low 40s. We'll warm to around 60 into the afternoon with mostly sunny skies. Some frost possible for areas north of Kalamazoo, especially Tuesday morning. Tracking southwest Michigan's weather, I'm SRM teammate meteorologist Blake Harms.
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0: Yeah, don't play when it comes to love. Former Good Morning America anchors Amy Robach and JT Holmes have applied for a marriage license in Arkansas. If you recall, their 2022 workplace romance led to a high-profile network exit, but it hasn't stopped them from sticking together and soon to tie the knot. So congrats. I'm DJ Cass, giving you that great R&B and some tea,
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This was yesterday. And this is today. We bring it all together today.

0: Nothing beats that heart of a woman, that's for sure. I am DJ Cass, that's Summer Walker, and that's what we give you, that great R&B that could touch your mind, your heart, your body, your soul.
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thing got nothing on me. I'm less than 5'1", 100 pounds of fun. I like sophisticated funk. I live on Dom Perignon, caviar, filet mignon. And you can best believe that funk. Here's what I'm talking about. Scrappin'. I've been called Casper Shoddy a little bit. Some they call me Vanilla Cha. But you know that don't mean my world to me. Cause baby, name can't crap my style. I love chicken and bus collars.

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One right here, man, is one of my favorites. And it is synonymous in hip hop because it's been sampled so many times from so many greats. It's Entombed. It's Juicy Fruit.

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9: Clear skies will continue across southwest Michigan through this evening, becoming partly cloudy overnight. Rain chances look quite low as temperatures drop to the mid-40s. We'll warm to the mid-60s into Sunday afternoon as partly cloudy skies eventually return to mostly sunny. We'll see a chilly Monday morning with lows in the low 40s. We'll warm to around 60 into the afternoon with mostly sunny skies. Some frost possible for areas north of Kalamazoo, especially Tuesday morning. Tracking southwest Michigan's weather, I'm Storm Team 8 meteorologist Blake Harms.
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0: I don't know if you'll say yes to this, but if you're getting married, it may not sound romantic, but financial experts suggest you run a background check to see if your future spouse has a record. 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But once you're done, you can move on. You don't have to worry about it. But that just sounds like it could be a deal breaker.
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0: 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My mind's telling me one thing, but I guess I should listen to my heart. 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
1: Yeah, ladies, I know you're tired of the same old thing. Things have become so mundane. I mean, your bedroom is just so cold. It's so cold, but I'm here to tell you, I got a strategy. We got to heat it up. Come on.

0: DJ Cass giving you that morning dew. And what goes good with mornings? A cup of coffee, right? Well, a survey found that coffee is no longer a morning beverage. Only 39% of adults drink it in the morning. 46% prefer to drink coffee in the afternoon or evenings. Are you one of them? Especially among millennials and Gen Z. Who knew? Well, it's a beverage. Hey, some people drink iced coffee as maybe a cool beverage in the afternoon. So I guess it's not a big deal. It's more of a mindset. But I do prefer mine in the morning. How about
1: you? Your home for R&B and old school. The Touch.
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8: A few clouds will roll in overnight across southwest Michigan as temperatures fall to the mid-40s. Sunshine will win out in the morning, and some more clouds likely filter in through the afternoon, especially over toward Kalamazoo, closer to the lakeshore. Highs will warm to the mid-60s. We'll see a chilly start to Monday morning with lows in the low 40s. Afternoon highs will warm to around 60 under mostly sunny skies. Some patchy frost will be possible Tuesday morning, especially north of I-94. Tracking southwest Michigan's weather, I'm Storm Team 8 meteorologist Blake Harms.
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And it works Monday through Friday as well. We're today's best mix of R&B.

0: Kalani would fold it. I am DJ Cass. I'm going to fold it up and get up out of here. 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See you soon.
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Money Long's richest. Loving that. And a good morning to you. Wee hours of the Sunday morning. Yep, Sunday morning, and it is Lou Benedict. We're ready to play the best mix of R&B.

0: Nowhere Fast is the title. That's Lucky Day, the latest for them. And Lou Bennett here on this Sunday. Yes, it is a National Cinnamon Roll Day. I could use one of those right now, as well as Taco Day. Yeah, National Taco Day, National Improve Your Office Day, National Golf Lovers Day, and National Truckers Day. Hey, we've got those celebrity birthdays coming up here in just a bit. We'll see who's celebrating on this Sunday morning, and good
1: Your
0: morning
1: home
0: to
1: 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For R&B and old school, The Touch.
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8: A few clouds will roll in overnight across southwest Michigan as temperatures fall to the mid-40s. Sunshine will win out in the morning, then some more clouds will likely filter in through the afternoon, especially over toward Kalamazoo, closer to the lakeshore. Highs will warm to the mid-60s. We'll see a chilly start to Monday morning with lows in the low 40s. Afternoon highs will warm to around 60 under mostly sunny skies. Some patchy frost will be possible Tuesday morning, especially north of I-94. Tracking southwest Michigan's weather, I'm Storm Team 8 meteorologist Blake Harms.
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0: What you need, Tim's. Hey, it is Lou and those celebrities celebrating birthdays on today. We're saying happy birthday to Dakota Johnson. Happy birthday to Melissa Benoist. Happy birthday to Alicia Silverstone. Happy birthday to Lee Schenberger. Happy birthday to A.C. Green, former NBA superstar. Happy birthday to David W. Harper. Happy birthday to Russell Simmons. Happy birthday to Christoph Waltz. Happy birthday to Linda McMahon. And happy birthday to Clifton Davis. And if you're celebrating a birthday today, we say happy, happy birthday or happy, happy anniversary to you if you're celebrating your anniversary and many, many
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0: The British pop soul artist who made major waves with her critically acclaimed 2023 debut album, Messy. That is Olivia Dean with Man I Need. I am Lou Bennett, and hey, on the way in the next hour, we've got nothing but the best mix of R&B. It's coming your way. Keep it 96.5
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0: Ooh, a golden oldie for you from Eugene Wilde. Gotta get you home with me tonight. Lou here and Cinco's catwalk debut, Mama to be Sierra, brings her goodies to Paris. What's really going on? I'll let you know coming up in minutes.
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5: A few clouds will roll in overnight across southwest Michigan as temperatures fall to the mid-40s. Sunshine will win out in the morning, then some more clouds will likely filter in through the afternoon, especially over toward Kalamazoo, closer to the lakeshore. Highs will warm to the mid-60s. We'll see a chilly start to Monday morning with lows in the low 40s. Afternoon highs will warm to around 60 under mostly sunny skies. Some patchy frost will be possible Tuesday morning, especially north of I-94. Tracking southwest Michigan's weather, I'm Storm Team 8 meteorologist Blake Harms.
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0: Elijah Connor, more than a friend. Hey, Sierra is taking the term MUVA to a whole new level. The Atlanta star and soon-to-be mother of five strutted down the runway during Paris Fashion Week. Yeah, walking the Junior Watanabe Spring-Summer 2027 show on yesterday, CeCe is a known fashion killer, so seeing her comfortable on the catwalk only makes sense. Yep, the singer helped the show the range of Junior Watanabe's latest collection, rocking three different fits built around a fitted purple and hot pink base. So like many other it girlies, from Rihanna and Saraya to Beyonce to Coi Leray, CeCe is showing that pregnancy does not stop the slay. Mothering, modeling, working, yeah, MUVA.
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0: Well, you know it. You probably know by now. But anyway, A Different World returns with Season 2. We'll talk more about that. It's on the way in just a little bit.
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8: A few clouds will roll in overnight across southwest Michigan as temperatures fall to the mid-40s. Sunshine will win out in the morning, then some more clouds will likely filter in through the afternoon, especially over toward Kalamazoo, closer to the lakeshore. Highs will warm to the mid-60s. We'll see a chilly start to Monday morning with lows in the low 40s. Afternoon highs will warm to around 60 under mostly sunny skies. Some patchy frost will be possible Tuesday morning, especially north of I-94. Tracking southwest Michigan's weather, I'm Storm Team 8 meteorologist Blake Harms.
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0: Snoop Dogg and Sweats Beats. It's called Step. I am Lou Bennett. Well, it's official. A Different World. The sequel will return for a sophomore season on Netflix. Now, this announcement comes a week after the show's debut and an abundance of raving reviews from viewers questioning why season two wasn't already underway. Yeah, the people have spoken and Netflix definitely read the room, and many of us cannot wait to see what happens next between the consuming love triangle of Deborah, a.k.a. Debo, Green Eyes, and mighty fine Shaquille and the ever-charming Ellington. Yeah, celebrating not only the return of the culture's most celebrated television show, but also bearing witness to the future of Hillman in real time. We're so back, baby. I can't wait. Yes,
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2: 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Soon as you fell for me, though, I had caught you. 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I know. 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

JG, Johnny Gill, a dance, a kiss, and Lou Bennett. Hey, Sunday morning. Wee hours of the morning now. Yes, indeed. As we continue to play the best mix of R&B, here's one of those sing-along songs from back in the day. Ready or not, this is After 7.

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0: Brothers be blowing for show singing, you know, Century, it can't get enough. Lou Bennett here, and Solange is a seat at the table, turns 10. More coming up.
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9: A few clouds will roll in overnight across southwest Michigan as temperatures fall to the mid-40s. Sunshine will win out in the morning, then some more clouds will likely filter in through the afternoon, especially over toward Kalamazoo, closer to the lakeshore. Highs will warm to the mid-60s. We'll see a chilly start to Monday morning with lows in the low 40s. Afternoon highs will warm to around 60 under mostly sunny skies. Some patchy frost will be possible Tuesday morning, especially north of I-94. Tracking southwest Michigan's weather, I'm Storm Teammate Meteorologist Blake Harms.
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0: Yes, that's Tank. And when we sit down to consider the greatest albums of the 2010s, Solange, A Seat at the Table, leads the charge in that conversation. Yet 10 years ago today, Solange gifted the world with an offering in the form of her third studio album. The masterpiece that is A Seat at the Table is a classic in its own right, each track perfectly curated to create a body of work that has stood the test of time, continuing and deeply resonate with us all. She was able to produce a project that gave us the space to feel, understand, and explore the feelings we struggled to put words to. It was permission to be consumed by the messiness that coincides with being alive. Acknowledgement of the complexity to being a black woman trying to figure it all out in the midst of life's turmoil. But in the same breath, it was a call for celebration of self. Congratulations, Solange.
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0: 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Mm-hmm. Lou Bennett here, and coming up in the next hour, more of the best mix of R&B from Raheem Devon, his latest, plus so much more.
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0: Jill Scott's Don't Play. Whoa, I'm playing some great stuff, man. I love it. Hey, nothing but the best mix of R&B and more of it on the way. A love letter to Jasmine Guy. We'll talk more about that in
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8: A few clouds will roll in overnight across southwest Michigan as temperatures fall to the mid-40s. Sunshine will win out in the morning, then some more clouds will likely filter in through the afternoon, especially over toward Kalamazoo, closer to the lakeshore. Highs will warm to the mid-60s. We'll see a chilly start to Monday morning with lows in the low 40s. Afternoon highs will warm to around 60 under mostly sunny skies. Some patchy frost will be possible Tuesday morning, especially north of I-94. Tracking southwest Michigan's weather, I'm Storm Team 8 meteorologist Blake Harms.
9: 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These elegant and massive horses, weighing in at over a ton, compete in single horse hitch through the entire range of 8 horse hitch classes. 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For more info, visit MGLI.org.

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3: When I'm alone in my room, sometimes I stare at the wall, and in the back of my mind, I hear my conscience call, telling me I need a girl who's as sweet as a dove. 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

0: Well, before timelines, algorithms, and comment sections decided everyone's face was public property, Jasmine Guy was already teaching us what it looked like to be a black woman with presence. Yeah, Ebony Mag knew Jasmine beyond Whitley, and in June of 1988, these very pages introduced readers to the actress and dancer behind the Hillman College Bell. And over the years, the Johnson Publishing family documented her evolution across Jet and Ebony, from actress and dancer to singer, wife, mother, and a woman continually defining herself on her own terms. So Jasmine, consider this a love letter from a publication that has had privilege of watching you grow up while so many of us grew up watching you. Congratulations.
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0: Kalani with Folded. Hey, we've got more. Another hour of the best mix of R&B. Definitely coming at you straight ahead, so keep it right where you got.
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0: That's Waiting Room. Genevieve or Jordan Ward. I am Lou Bennett. We're playing the best mix of R&B and Halle Berry's alleged text messages with X. Yeah, I've got the details coming up in just
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6: An isolated shower followed by decreasing clouds, becoming mostly sunny this afternoon with a light northwest breeze and highs in the middle to upper 60s. Clear and cool overnight with a low temperature dropping close to 40. With mostly sunny skies, highs in the lower 60s on Monday afternoon. Temperatures look to hold in the 60s, a comfortable fall pattern with no significant chances for rain and marginally warmer temperatures on the way for next weekend. Tracking southwest Michigan's weather, I'm Storm 2-8 meteorologist Scott Larson.
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0: Cannot wait for the new album. That is Beyonce and Morning Dew Donk. Yes, it is Lou Bennett, and Halle Berry is facing a new development in her custody battle with ex-husband Olivier Martinez. And this time, their private text messages are coming to light. Yeah, the former couple's latest dispute centers around their 12-year-old son, Amacio. And Martinez is making serious allegations against Berry. Now, the court filing also included a series of alleged text messages between Berry and Martinez following the alleged September 26 incident. And according to the filing, Martinez told Berry that Maceo had asked to be picked up early and asked if she was going to be okay with the change. Berry allegedly responded, "No, I'm not okay with it. He wants to fight his mother. And what kind of kid are we raising?" Boy, and it is going on. As we get more information, we'll
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0: hear that? 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

0: Control, Tank. 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Thank you guys so very much for being a part of the show, as always. Hopefully we've done just enough for you to join us again the next time around, my friends. Next weekend, we'll get together and do our thing, playing nothing but the best mix of R&B, and that's guaranteed right here.
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There's no better way to start off your Sunday morning with the legendary First Lady of Gospel, Shirley Caesar. Finny V, serving you up gospel hits. You ready? 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

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So may your next step forward.

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10: An isolated shower followed by decreasing clouds, becoming mostly sunny this afternoon with a light northwest breeze and highs in the middle to upper 60s. Clear and cool overnight with a low temperature dropping close to 40. We'll have mostly sunny skies, highs in the lower 60s on Monday afternoon. Temperatures look to hold in the 60s, a comfortable fall pattern with no significant chances for rain and marginally warmer temperatures on the way for next weekend. Tracking southwest Michigan's weather, I'm Storm 2-8 meteorologist Scott Larson.

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1: Because of all the emails and the letters and the phone calls we received of you telling us how you were encouraged from the struggle is over. I decided to ask God to give me another word of encouragement to encourage his people. So I got some old young people. Butterfly praises. 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

0: 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Ah, Sunday. 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

0: struggling with your past. 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
0: Hey, if my people who are called by my name humble themselves and pray, seek my face, turn from their wicked ways, I will hear from heaven. 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It is so. Amen. Now when we pray, we want to end that with a declaration, a decree. 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The things that hurt you in the past won't control your future. Starting now, this is a new day. This is your Exodus. You are officially

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11: An isolated shower followed by decreasing clouds, becoming mostly sunny this afternoon with a light northwest breeze and highs in the middle to upper 60s. Clear and cool overnight with a low temperature dropping close to 40. While mostly sunny skies, highs in the lower 60s on Monday afternoon. Temperatures look to hold in the 60s, a comfortable fall pattern with no significant chances for rain and marginally warmer temperatures on the way for next weekend. Tracking southwest Michigan's weather, I'm Storm 2-8 meteorologist Scott Larson.
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1: I was walking downtown one day, and I saw a man who appeared to be just an old wino sitting on the street telling the people about Jesus as they passed by. 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
10: An isolated shower followed by decreasing clouds, becoming mostly sunny this afternoon with a light northwest breeze and highs in the middle to upper 60s. Clear and cool overnight with a low temperature dropping close to 40. We'll have mostly sunny skies, highs in the lower 60s on Monday afternoon. Temperatures look to hold in the 60s, a comfortable fall pattern with no significant chances for rain and marginally warmer temperatures on the way for next weekend. Tracking southwest Michigan's weather, I'm Storm 2-8 meteorologist Scott Larson.
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2: Anybody that has experienced God, that really knows God, that has an intimate relationship with Him, He's an awesome God, magnificent God, marvelous God. Matter of fact, He's known as the Wonderful Counselor, Everlasting Father, Prince of Peace. God is an awesome God. How do you really describe this awesome God? Isaiah 40 and 28 lets us know. God Himself asked the question, have you not known? Have you not heard? The everlasting God, the Lord, the creator of the ends of the earth, neither faints nor is weary. His understanding is unsearchable. He gives power to the weak, to those who have no might. He increases strength. Even the youth shall faint and be weary. Young men shall utterly fall. But those who wait on the Lord, those who trust in the Lord, those that believe in the Lord, those that do what God tells them to do, they shall renew their strength. They shall mount up with wings as eagles. They shall run and not be weary. They shall walk and not faint. Imagine this awesome God taking the sin of the world on His shoulder. This awesome God becoming man in the flesh, dwelt on this earth to show us how to live a sinless life. This awesome God, imagine, loved His enemies, loved those that were against Him. And He actually died for the ones that actually were doing Him wrong. This awesome God not just looked beyond our faults, He looked at our fault and loved us anyway. And then He covered us with His righteousness. That's an awesome God. An awesome God, so awesome that when you're worried, he tells you, let not your heart be troubled. If you believe in God, believe also in me. He said, in my Father's house are many mansions. If it were not so, I would have told you. I go to prepare a place for you. And if I go, I'll come again and receive you unto myself. That where I am, you'll be there also. That's an awesome God. If you really are confused, He'll tell you, be anxious for nothing, but everything by prayer and supplication, let your requests be known unto God. And listen at what this awesome God does. He said, then the peace of God that surpasses all understanding will guard your heart and mind through Christ Jesus. God is so awesome, He makes the promise that if you love Him and you're called according to His purpose, He'll make all things work together for your good. This awesome God, He died for the church. And the church is the only organization in the world that can say, if God be for me, who can be against us? He promised that no weapon formed against us shall prosper. Every lying tongue shall be condemned. This is the heritage of the children of God, and our righteousness is of Him. That's an awesome God. Can take a sinner like me, can clothe me with His righteousness, and then make me holy like Him. That's an awesome God. Awesome God that supply every one of our needs according to His riches in glory by Christ Jesus. That's an awesome God. He tells us now, I can do all things because He gave me strength. What's so amazing about this awesome God, that is so amazing that He became obedient even to the point of death. And He did die on that Calvary, that cross called Calvary. That's an awesome, imagine God on the cross, God dying for the sin of the world, body bruised, blood streaming down. He died for you and I. But before he died, this awesome God said, if you tear this building down, in 3 days, I'll build it back. This awesome God said before he died that no man takes my life. I lay it down so I can take it up again. This awesome God, he actually took death. He swallowed death and he defeated death on the cross when he died. They buried him, but guess what an awesome God would do? An awesome God would get up on the third day morning with all power in his hand. Now, if you think that's awesome, he goes back to glory, and then 50 days later, he sends back his Holy Spirit. And what amazes me is that awesome God is on the inside of you and I. He's an awesome God.
3: Isaiah said, and his name shall be called Wonderful Counselor, Mighty God, Everlasting Father.

Come on, say with me, He is Lord. He's risen from the dead, and He is Lord. Luke chapter 6, verse 46, Jesus, He questions those disciples of His about the word of the name Lord. Those that have been blessed by Him, those that have been listening to Him, He asked a pointed question. Luke 6 verse 46, listen to what Jesus asked those that were around, the multitude of folk around Him, His disciples and folk that have been healed by Him, that's been cleansed by Him. He's used their power, His power on. And then Jesus said in verse 46, why do you call me Lord, Lord, and do not the things which I say? And then Jesus makes this statement. He said, whoever comes to me and hears my sayings and does them, I will show you to whom he is like. And this, then Jesus shows us what it looks like when we hear and obey him. He says, he's like a man building a house, who dug deep and laid the foundation on the rock. And when the flood arose and the stream beat vehemently against that house and could not shake it, for it was founded on a rock, the word of God.

0: victory.
1: Praise God. Amen to that. How many people believe the word of God is true? And not only true today, but it was true yesterday. And it's going to be true tomorrow. Anybody in the building just believe, know that the word of God does not change. Circumstances doesn't change the word. Politics doesn't change the word. Injustice doesn't change the word. When the choir was singing, "We have the victory," it's because Jesus Christ is Lord. And because he's Lord, you can make it. I'm blessed by this text because I think this text locates us today. There was a young man with his father, living with his father. The young man had gotten a little age on him. And let's say he was a teenager, the other side of teenage. He was like 17, 18, 19. And you know how you are when you get a little teenagers. Teenagers, y'all help me now. You know, when you get to be a teenager, you actually think you know a lot. I mean, you have not experienced a lot or been through a lot, but somehow you just think you know. And this young man, he got you know, tired of his daddy telling him what to do. And that's where it is sometimes when you get a little older. Your parents tell you what to do, and you just have enough. You just don't, like, stop telling. Why are you telling me what to do? And so this young man, he got irritated with his father, and they had a fireplace, and they had to put logs on the fire. And so the father had asked him to do it before. He'd put a log, but this day, this young man just didn't feel like it. Any children in the house, sometimes your parent asks you to do something, you just don't feel like it. Like, you ain't got nothing else to do, but you really just don't feel like it today. Like, I know you're telling me to do stuff, but I don't really feel like it. And so this young man, that day, he actually didn't feel like it. And his daddy said, put another log on the fire. He sit there, "Dad, I don't want to do that today." And so he got so upset, he decided to leave rather than put another log on the fire. And the father allowed him to leave. And he left. He had no job, but he left. Only money he had is what the parents gave him, and he left. He ain't have no car, but he left. He ain't have no friends. He had some friends that liked him, but they couldn't support them because they were just like him. He left. And when he left, money ran out quickly. He ain't had no food because mom and daddy would buy the grocery. Life start kicking him in the butt. So about 2 weeks, he came back and knocked on the door. Asked his dad, said, "Can I come home?" Dad said, "Oh yeah, come on in." Came on in, and young man sat down. He said, "Well, daddy, what do you want me to do?" He said, "Put another log on the fire."

0: In other words, the rules hadn't changed. The answer was still the same. And that's what I want to preach about today. The answer is still the same. A lot of us sometimes, we are believers, we have a problem with Jesus. We don't say it, but we behave as if we got a problem with Jesus because we get tired of Jesus telling us what to do. You know, when you're saved, he said, you got to forgive. Some of us get tired of that. Is that right? He tells us to love. You don't really want to love everybody. He tells us to give, and we really don't feel like giving because we think the money he gave us is ours. He tells us to study, and we don't feel like doing that. And we have, a lot of us have a problem with Jesus because he keeps telling us what to do. And even in trying times, in troubling times, when we have trouble, it seems like we still don't want him to tell us what to do. When we have messed up, we still don't want to follow his directions in straightening up. Those of us that have been around Jesus, church, if you will, grew up in church, knowing scripture, and those that haven't grown up, you've been around folk that grew up and know something about Jesus. And Jesus has said some stuff to us that has not changed. Even though you may be stressed out, the answer is still the same. Dr. Dennis, he gave us the answer for stress in Philippians 4, 6, and 7. He says, be anxious for nothing. Those are direction, but everything, by prayer and supplication with thanksgiving, let your requests be known unto God and the peace of God that surpasses all understanding will guard your heart and mind by Christ Jesus. You anxious today, but the answer is still the same. It's still the same. And some of us are looking for peace other places and even praying for God to give you peace when he already gave you the answer. The answer is still the same. Some of us, he's given us the answer for our enemies. Isaiah 54:17, he says, no weapon formed against you shall prosper, and every lying tongue shall be condemned. This is heritage of children of God, and our righteousness is for him. He's told us that whatever folk do to us, it can't prosper if we're living for him. Many of us are praying, asking God to take care of our enemies, and he did that on Calvary. The answer is still the same. Some of us are broke. And a major reason because some of us are broke because we misuse what he gave us. It ain't because gas prices are high. It's because when they were low, you ain't saved. We've spent beyond our ability to pay and repay. We've stretched ourselves too thin to the point where one disaster can wipe you out because we're living too close to the edge. But he's given us the answer to financial security. He says, bring all the tithes to the storehouse, so there'll be me in my house, and prove me now herewith, saith the Lord, the God, and he would open up the windows of heaven and pour you out a blessing that you won't have room enough to receive it. He tells us in 2 Corinthians 9 that he make all grace abound toward us, because he loves a cheerful giver. And when we give cheerfully the way he wants us to give, he'll make all grace abound toward us, where we always have an all sufficiency in all things, we'll be able to give every good work. He says he gives seed to the sower, bread to the eater, and multiply the seed sown. We're trying to get riches because we think we're going to hit the $90 million lottery. The Mega Million. And we're trying to get. And if we did get it, you have not developed the discipline to handle it right. He says the fool and his money will soon part. The answer is still the same. And that's what we see in this text today, that Jesus is letting them know, and he asked this question in verse 46. He introduced this text because Mother Jackson, now Jesus, we're talking to, get this now, he was talking to his disciples. He was talking to folk whom he had healed, who he had blessed, who he cast demons out. Anybody in here fit any of those categories that you're a disciple, you been blessed by God? Anybody in here God ever healed? Ever delivered from anybody? I'm getting better because I saw some raised hand, and I actually saw some heads moving. So I guess that means yeah. But the still heads, I hadn't been able to read the still head yet. So tell you, if you can't wave your hand or do your head, like do something with your head so he'll know. He'll know you're alive. We were at homegoing celebration once, and folk in there they're sitting in the pew were stiff. And I warned them at the homegoing celebration that I think y'all need to move. Because the undertaker's standing back there. And he gonna get the wrong idea and think he got a customer. So I think, tell you that, I think you probably need to move. Somebody here may have majored in mortuary science. Jesus asked the question, McDougal, to the folk he's blessed. He had healed, he had delivered, who were his disciples, and he asked the question in verse 46. Listen what he says. He said, well, because they had come to him and they were saying, Lord, heal me. Lord, bless me. And you know, you said too, when stuff don't go right, Lord, have mercy. Even folk don't believe God, Lord, have mercy. And you be like, oh, Jesus. Yeah, anybody ever say that? Like, you just say it like, Lord. And you know, something happened. Help me, Lord. We use the phrase loosely. And that's what these people were doing. They were using the phrase loosely. And Jesus, you know, he asked the question as if he was confused. He's not. He said, why do you call me Lord, Lord? And do not the things I say. Because see, Mother Haywood, not only Jesus was healing, but he was teaching. Yeah. And his teaching carries instructions. So they received his healing, but they didn't receive his teaching. So there were some folk that were healed that weren't obeying his teaching. There were some folk that were delivered, but were not obeying his teaching. There were some folk that he woke up this morning that call him Lord, but don't do what he said. So Jesus asked the pointed question, Asia. He said, why do you call me Lord, Lord, and not do what I say? Because see, Jesus, Michelle, Jesus knows what Lord means. Because what God did, he made him Lord. And what God said is that every knee shall bow in submission, every tongue shall confess in obedience that Jesus Christ is Lord to the glory of God. So Jesus understands what Lord means. And Jesus understands Lord to mean, for those of us that say we accept him as our Lord, confess that he's Lord, he accepts that mean that you've come under my lordship. That now I am owner. I am boss. I am to be obeyed. So since Jesus believes that he should be being obeyed by those that's receiving from him, he asked the question, Sister Dixon, why y'all calling me Lord? And not doing what he said. In our vernacular, like, quit playing. Like Jesus, like, what y'all doing? You're receiving from me, you're calling me Lord, but you're not doing what I said. Ask your neighbor kind of on the slide. Is he preaching to you? Don't say it too loud now. You don't want everybody to know it. Just whisper. He preaches. Whisper. He preaches. Is that you? Do you actually call him Lord and not do what he said? Because Jesus is saying your profession does not match your practice. You are saying one thing, but you are doing something totally different. Wish I had a witness in the house. So this text that shows that discipleship is not so much of what you say, but what you do. Amen to that. So it's three things, and I got to go because Jesus is not asking for lip service. He's looking for life service. I think that's good enough to tell your neighbor. Say, neighbor. Jesus is not looking for lip service, but he's looking for life service. Now, let me hurry up, and I want to go to the end, and then I'll come back and get to the beginning, and I think I can get there faster, because Jesus knows this. He knows that storms are coming in your life. He knows there's going to be death in your family. He knows gas prices are going to be high. He knows there's going to be global problems, political problems. He knows that there's going to be gun violence. He knows you're going to get sick. He knows something's going to happen with your job. He knows storms are coming. And Jesus loves us so much that he's saying that you need to get the answer before the storm, because if you don't have the answer before the storm, you're going to have a problem in the storm. He knows what's going to happen next week. Y'all already ought to know, because it happened on yesterday and Friday. His sun is not going to always shine. There's going to be some rain. But if you got your business right, you can get a blessing even when it's raining. Amen. Y'all help me preach in here. Touch your neighbor. Jesus knows that you got storms coming. Now y'all mix it up a little bit better. Jesus knows that there's going to be some trouble in your life. And Jesus loves us so much that he want to prepare you for the storm before it get here. Jesus knows that if you're not planted on a rock, a solid rock, you're not stable. When the storm comes, it's going to blow you down. He knows when the storm comes, if you don't have it together, you're going to say, I used to be saved, but I ain't saved no more. He knows that when the storm comes, all of a sudden, you're going to quit church. You're going to quit doing what you're supposed to do. He knows you can't hold the storm without him. So Jesus said the answer is, he said, tell him, Pastor, the answer is still the same. Tell neighbor, the answer is still the same. It's still the same. It's still the same. It's still the same. It's still the same. First of all, you got to come to Jesus. Because verse 47 says, he that comes to me. Tell your neighbor, you got to come to him. Matthew 11, 28. It said, come unto me all you that labor and are heavy laden. I'll give you rest. Jesus said, yeah, tired, broken, messed up, come to me. Got a problem? Come to me. Can't make it? Come to me. Sad, busted, disgusted? Come to me. Look at your neighbor and say, whatever you're dealing with, come to him. I got 10,000 blessings in my hand to satisfy the poor. I'm anointed to handle your problem. I'll make everything work together for your good. If I'm for you, nobody can be against. Come to me. And he said, bring your burdens to me. Cast all your cares upon me, because I care for you. Come to me. Now he does not say here and tell neighbor, come to me first. It's sad that a lot of us believers have to go through stuff before we come to Jesus. And those of us that know him have to be reminded to come to him. I don't know about you, but my problem make me acknowledge Jesus quickly. Come to him. He said, whoever comes to me. You notice he ain't put no name on it? Broke, rich, it don't matter. Whoever. Come to me. Now come to me and come to him as Lord. Because these folk were coming to him, they were calling him Lord, but they didn't acknowledge him as Lord. I'm Lord, I do respect. I'm Lord, I do reverence. I'm Lord, I am to obey. I'm Lord. So come to him as Lord. And then we come with expectancy. Tell your neighbor, expectancy. Expect him to handle your business. But don't you to tell him how to handle it. Amen to that. Come to him surrendered and say, any way you bless me, Lord, I'll be satisfied. It's 3-4 folk in the sanctuary. You got some stuff going on now, but you have not acknowledged that God trying to work it out another way. And because you're looking one way, you're missing the answer. Tell your neighbor, I need you to say, any way you bless me, Lord. I've discovered that God knows more about my business than I do. Because guess what? He's where my business came from yesterday. He's where my business is today. He's where my business headed that I can't see tomorrow. So since God already knows, Reynard, what's going to happen in my future when I obey him, he gets me ready for my future. My present day obedience prepares me for my problems tomorrow. I got to expect him to handle your business. And when you expect him to handle your business, whatever you're going on, you can still hold fast to your testimony that the Lord's going to work it out. I don't know how you're going to do it, but all things work together for good. Because I love God and I'm called according to this. He's going to work it out. Are you going to hold on? Yes, he is my strength. He's my refuge and my strength. Yeah, but you look weak. Yeah, but I'm strong. Because he told me if I keep obeying him, he'd renew my strength. I'll mount up with wings as eagles, run and not take them. You got to expect him to handle your business. And I want to speak to somebody right now. Whatever you're going through, you trust God. He's going to work it out. And that's the second. Expect him and trust him. Touch your neighbor. I said, you got to trust God. However he works it out, he's going to work it out. Have I got a witness in this house? I have decided in my own life, there's some stuff God had worked out. Justin, I didn't know how he was going to work it out, but I just kept obeying him. And guess what? Kept doing what he told me to do today. And he worked it out. And I look back now and wonder how I got over. But I know one thing, Dr. Leonard Brooks, God is the one that brought me over. And the old saints will say, through dangers, seen and unseen, he brought me through. And if 3-4 of y'all honest in here, you can look back and say, God brought me through some stuff. I didn't figure it out. Anybody in here other than me? I didn't figure it out, but God worked it out. I didn't know how it was going to turn out, but it turned out okay. I'm okay now because God fixed some stuff that I didn't have sense enough to fix because I trust him. But your neighbor say, you got to trust him. Come to him, trust to him. Not only that, he says, then you got to hear him. Hear him. Because remember, Jesus was in a teaching session. He was healing and teaching. Teaching and healing. And you follow Jesus, he does a lot of that. He does a lot of healing and teaching. A lot of us want to grab the healing, but we don't want the teaching. Bless me. And we'd be singing a song, the prayers of Jabez, which ain't your prayer. Because you'd be talking about enlarge my territory. And you ain't doing nothing with the territory you got. Matter of fact, your stewardship looked like he needed to shrink your territory. There was this guy once, he could obey God when he didn't have a lot. He was making $10, he tied $1. I got it. $100, he tied $10. I can do it. Yeah, I'm obeying God. $200, he'd give God $20. God, you doing it. He got blessed and made $1,000. He couldn't see giving God $100. Now he have a problem because all of a sudden church don't need all that money. Met with the pastor. He said, Pastor, pray. Can you pray for me? He said, Brother, what you want me to pray for? He said, Well, Pastor, when I was making $100, I could tithe, and $200, I could tithe, and $300, I ain't had no problem, but I'm making $1,000 now. And it's tough for me to tithe. Pastor said, Bow down, let's pray. He said, Father, I pray that you reduce his income. So he can obey you. We said, enlarge my territory. Fact of the matter is, he said, you've been faithful over a few things. He'll make you ruler over many. I don't have to ask him to enlarge my territory. All I got to do is do something with the territory he gave me. Hear Jesus. Having already hearing Jesus now, this is what I need you to grab in this one. Hearing Jesus is decide to obey him before you have the problem. Real Christian behavior is deciding to obey God in advance. I don't know where we get this from as Christians. We want this on the spot decisions. You in the bed fornicating, in the bed committing adultery, and then talking about, oh, I slipped. No, he said, thou shalt not before you did it. And you knew he said it, but you did it. Y'all, I'm trying to bless somebody because, see, you keep crossing the line. Because we don't realize he told you not to before you did it. Oh, thank you. Y'all didn't like that one? He told you to forgive now, all that, all of a sudden you can't. Hearing, deciding, and that's what blessed me. That's what blessed me. Brother Donald, 92-year-old Atkinson, this will bless me. And this is a good practice if you really want to be obeying God. This is what happened. This is what Candace, this is what happened to me. I got called to preach in 91. In 91, when I got called to preach, I'm close enough to God, Keisha, to know I will not retire from GM. My conversation was, I won't retire from here. Folk at GM look at me funny. What do you mean you're not going to retire from GM? No, no. I don't know how it's going to happen, but he called me to preach. You only hear me. I got faith in God. He called me to preach. I got faith in God, and God had planted in my spirit. I wasn't telling everybody else because it was between me and God at that point. I was going to pastor at some point. And so I'm planning now for where God is taking me. I don't know how he's going to get me there, Bernice, but he's going to take me. So I had made up my mind when I got called to preach that I was not going to work for GM the rest of my life. Y'all didn't hear it. I got called to preach in 1991. I decided, McDougal, I'm going to do what God said. Other folk didn't agree with it. Other folk didn't have to agree with it because God was talking to me. And stop waiting for folk to agree with what God told you. Shut your mouth. You ain't got to be telling them and trying to convince them. If you live right, they'll see what God said. Stop arguing with people trying to convince them of what God told you. Just do what God told you and he'll make it happen. Dr. Dennis, I called to preach in 91. Mount Zion called me in 95. I quit, resigned from GM when I got called to Mount Zion. They want to ask me, so you sure you're going to resign? Are you sure this is what you want to do? I said, yes. They said, what you can do is go on a leave of absence and something happened. Y'all don't hear me. If something happened, you have something to fall back on. Wait a minute. I'm child of God. How do I going to have a backup plan for God? I ain't got no backup plan. This is what God told me to do. Can I get a witness? They said, this is what they said to me. They said, well, you're going to quit GM and expect the people to take care of you? I said, no, I'm expecting God to take care of me. Whether you know it or not, Mr. GM, God takes care of me now. I just pick up my money at GM. When I get to Mount Zion, God will take care of me then. God is just changing my place of pickup. And some of my colleagues were looking at me because Generous GM, Generous Motors, that's what they call it. I'm quitting Generous Motors. They want to know, how did I do that? I didn't just quit in 95. I quit in 91. I just didn't leave till 95. Y'all didn't hear me. I made up my mind in advance. And most of us, if you make up your mind in advance, when you get to the decision, it's already done. And that's when he come to me, heareth him. And when you hear him, not political voices. Because some of us, you're getting too upset with political voices. You mad because a lie, you lie. And you know, they lying, and you mad because liars lie. Why you mad because liars do what they do? And when stuff get crazier and crazier, you mad because it got crazier. Well, crazy is crazy. But God got a word for that. Are y'all following me? I'm trying to teach you how to keep good sense. You got somebody going to be in office 4 years, 2 years, or 8 years, whatever. God don't never leave office. There is no end to him. Political voices and social media voices. You want to get some likes. Better get some Jesus. You're going to post something so folk can like it. I ain't mad at that, but get Jesus first. And hear the unchanging truth of Jesus. Touch your neighbor and say the truth of Jesus. Don't change. Then you got to obey him. Because, first of all, I make up my mind to obey him. And then when the opportunity comes to obey, I actually obey. Check with your neighbor and say, neighbor, have you made up your mind yet? You say you love him. And you call him Lord. Have you decided to obey him yet? Because when you got saved, you confessed with your mouth the Lord Jesus, and you said you believe in your heart that God has raised him from the dead, so therefore you saved. Are you ready to obey yet? Y'all help me preach. Ask your neighbor, are you ready to obey yet? Because the answer is still the same. Am I right about it? That means I got to practice obedience. And when I practice obedience, I get some stability. Have I got a witness yet? Mother Hattie Wilkinson used to sing, you can't make me doubt him because I know too much about him. Have you gotten that far yet? Where somebody that heard about Jesus can't confuse you about the Jesus you know about. That can't nobody make you doubt. Is there anybody in the sanctuary been walking long enough that you know who he is? And the devil in hell can't make you doubt him. I don't care what they post out there, and I don't care what they say. Do you realize that he's still God? And when you obey him, the more you obey him, the more stable you become. Have I got a witness? You become steadfast, unmovable, always abounding in the work of the Lord, because you know your labor is not in vain in the Lord. If you practice, you become stable. Can I get a witness? You are now being positioned for a storm. Touch your neighbor. Say, I obeyed him enough. That I'm not worried about tomorrow. I'm not worried about next week. And I'm not worried about what folk gonna do to me. And I'm not worried about what's gonna happen to me, because I've been obeying God. Y'all come on here with me. Y'all need to lean in. Is there anybody in here other than me been obeying God? Let the job do what the job do. I got God. Let the folk do what they got to do. I got God. Is there anybody in here being stable now? And you can say, I'm standing on the promises of Jesus. I'm standing on his word. Have I got a witness? Instead of I got an app for that, you ought to have a word for that. Can I get a witness? They look at you and tell you what you gonna do. You say, if God be for me, who can be against me? Have I got a witness? We gonna do all this to you. No, greater is he that's in me than he that's in the world. Anybody in here? I am more than a conqueror through him that loved me. Yeah, he told me he'll be with me through the valley of death. Is there anybody here know that God will keep his word? I get stable. The more I obey him, the more I know God keeps his word. Is there anybody here that's obeyed him enough to know he keeps his word? I don't need you to be silent now. I need you to witness in the pew. Have you obeyed him long enough to know God keep his word? Look around at your neighborhood. As a neighbor, I know he keeps his word. He's brought me through. Yeah, taken me out. He fixed it for me. And what he didn't bring me through, he gave me power to stand up in it. Are y'all hearing me preach up in here? Ain't God all right? He'll give you strength. Won't he give you strength? Won't he give you stability?
1: They told me, and they're a little right about it. They say as you get older, you start getting some pains in places you didn't know you had the places. And that's for me now. Every now and then I get an ache in a place I didn't know aches come. And the other day, I got an ache in one shoulder, and an ache in the other shoulder, and an ache in the back. I said, what is this? And the aching was aching real good. There were real aches. Can I get a witness? But I knew God in the midst of the ache. He's still God in the midst of pain. High five somebody and say, he's still God. I got pain, but he's still God. I got aches, but he's still God. Have I got a witness? And the ache was really aching. I sat down, it ached. I stood up and it ached. I laid down and it ached. I got a doctor nurse wife. She put a bandage on it. I don't know, a strip or something on it. Rub some stuff on it. It still ache. Are y'all hearing me? I found out. Yeah. And the pain is still there, but it's getting better. Have I got a witness? And some of us don't give God credit for stuff getting better. You ain't out of debt, but you ain't as deep as you used to be. Tell your neighbor, it's getting better. I'm still got some issues, but it ain't as bad as it used to be. Is anybody here that say it's getting better? I still got some trials, but it's getting better. High five another neighbor and say it's getting better. It's getting better. I'm getting stronger in the midst of the storm. Have I got a witness? Look at somebody. It's a neighbor. It's getting better. Yes. And then it demonstrates that I have faith. Every time you obey God, it demonstrates that I trust God. Anybody here really trust God? Tell your neighbor, I trust God. If you don't believe, I trust him. Watch me walk, not listen to what I say. Watch me to walk and see. He want God do what is, and I love God because God will fix it for you. I believe long enough for God to vindicate you because of your faith. Can I go on? Just preach a little while longer. Can I testify? There are some things that I said was going to happen and that it didn't look like it, but I kept obeying God. It didn't feel like it, but I kept obeying God because I read in the Word what he said he would do. Yes, he did. And I get a witness. And this Word has messed me up because I believe the Word. And I believe if you do what he says, you'll be what he says. Can I say it again? If you do what he said, he'll do what you said. Can I get a witness? Yeah! Some folk said I wasn't going to make it, but God brought me. Can I get a witness? Didn't give me a chance, but he lifted me. He said, humble yourself under the mighty hand of God, and he'll exalt you in due time. He said, promotion doesn't come from the east or the west or the north or the side, but God pulls down one and brought up another. And Dr. Dennis, that's what God has done to me. And when God really blesses you, and you know it's really God.

expertise, his power. Touch your neighbor's name. You can't make it on your power, but you can make it on God's power. Look at him one more time. Say, ooh, you can't make it on your power, but you can make it on God's power. When you are weak, he'll make you strong. Won't he do it? Shout right there. Won't he do it? When you think you can't make it, he'll make a way out of no way. When the door is closed, he'll open another way. I guarantee his power. Have I got a witness? Shout with me. Because he knows a storm is coming. When you come to him, when you hear him and obey him, you're ready for the storm. It doesn't matter what happens. You're ready for your storm. Shake yourself and say, I'm ready for the storm. Go ahead and shake. Act like you're ready. Say, I'm ready for the storm. Because verse 48 said, wind, the storm comes and be vehemently about the house. You'll be able to stand. Can I get a witness? Because you're founded on a rock. Yes. Yes. Rock of ages. Cleft of me. Let me hide thyself to me. Tell you, his name is Jesus. He is a rock. Shout right there. Ain't he the rock? He's the rock that went to Calvary. He died as a rock. They put him in a rock. They closed him with a rock. And he went down and rocked hell while he was in the rock. But early Sunday morning, y'all help me preach. Touch your neighbor. Early Sunday morning, the answer is still the same. Help me preach. Early Sunday morning, God knew where he was. Lay your hand on somebody. God knows where you are. He knows what you're doing. And weeping only endure for a night. The joy comes in the morning. One more time. Tell one more person. Weeping may endure. It's got a time limit for a night. But joy cometh in the morning. He was there 3 days and 3 nights. But early Sunday morning, God got him up. Touch your neighbor and say, God, keep obeying God. Keep listening to him. Keep doing what he says. He'll get you up. Help me shout hallelujah. Ain't he all right? Ain't he all right?

0: Hey, this is Pastor Addis Ward. Thank you so very much for listening to our radio broadcast, Empowered. Remember, this is a place where we're empowering people to transform themselves and our community. Our worship starts at 11 o'clock. You still have time. We'll see you there.
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9: A beautiful day to finish off the weekend, becoming mostly sunny with a light northwest breeze. Gusts at about 20 to 25 miles per hour this afternoon, with highs in the middle to upper 60s. Clear conditions tonight with lows falling near 40 degrees. We'll have mostly sunny skies on Monday, on the cooler side with highs in the lower 60s. Temperatures holding steady in the 60s, a very nice fall pattern. No significant chances for rain and slightly warmer next weekend. Trekking southwest Michigan's weather, I'm Storm Team Meteorologist Scott Larson.
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0: If you can hear my voice, you are in New Jerusalem country. God bless you. I am Pastor William Adams of the New Jerusalem Church of God in Christ, and I want to take this time to invite you to join us each Sunday morning at 10 for Sunday school and at 11 for our morning worship. We're located at 1904 Church Street in the city of Kalamazoo, where I want you to come and experience an anointed difference. God has something special for you. Come and go with us now into a service where I'm preaching and teaching the Word of God.
1: Come on, clap your hands and give him a praise, everybody. Yes. Come on, do better than that. Clap your hands. Shantadabakandadadosi. Come on, clap your hands. A little bit, turn it up. Come on, do better than that. Clap your hands. Somebody give God a praise. Hallelujah. Thank you. With my voice lifted up and my mouth filled with praise, with a heart of thanksgiving, I will bless thee, O Lord. Somebody do me a favor and just lift your hands and bless him. Come on, tell him how much you love him, how much he means to you. Love on him right now. If you just love him, I promise you, he'll love you back. Come on, love him right now. You're so good, God. You made ways for us. You've blessed us. Hey, and we give your name the praise. Thank you for being good. Thank you for being kind. Thank you that you made a way for us. If it had not been for you on our side, hey, where would we be? Shetanamasa. But you've been good to us, and we bless you. Thank you for blessing us. Now, God, bless us tonight. Speak to us like only you can, and we'll give your name glory, praise, and honor. In Jesus' name we pray. Somebody clap your hands and give God a praise. Turn the monitors up a little bit. Come on, clap your hands and give him a praise. Amen. Do me a favor real quickly. Get your Bible out. I promise I'm going to be just a few minutes. Amen. Get your Bible. I'm going to be just a few minutes. Hallelujah. He's here to bless us. Hey. Maya Kobasa. Hallelujah. Thank you, Jesus. 2 Corinthians chapter number 4, and we're going to look at verses 15 through and including verse number 18. 2 Corinthians chapter 4, verse 15 through 18, and then we're going to go to Romans chapter 8, verse number 18. Look at what it says in 1 Corinthians chapter 4, verse 15 says, "For all things are for your sakes, that the abundant grace might through the thanksgiving of many redound to the glory of God, for which cause we faint not. But though our outward man perish, yet the inward man is renewed day by day. For our light afflictions, which is but for a moment, worketh for us a far more exceeding and eternal weight of glory. While we look not at the things which are seen, but at the things which are not seen. For the things which are seen are temporal, but the things which are not seen are eternal." Romans chapter 8, verse 18 says, "For I reckon that the suffering of this present time are not worthy to be compared with the glory which shall be revealed in us." Do me a favor, grab your neighbor by the hand and look at them like they owe you some money and say, "Neighbor, don't take the negative negatively." Come on, tell them again. Don't take the negative negatively. Now look at somebody and tell them it's just a part of the process. Clap your hands and give God a praise, everybody. You may sit in the presence of the Lord. Elder McCoy, as we have the ability to look at the scriptures, Paul is the one who pretty much writes to us. And what he does is he talks to us about trials. He talks to us about tribulation. He talks to us about life itself. Not only that, but Sister Mary, he brings us into a relationship look at who God is. And not only that, but we take the time to sort of find out why God put us in some of the things that he puts us in. He chooses a route for us that is based on the end result. You remember the scripture over in the book of Isaiah. He says, I think it's Isaiah. He says, I know the thoughts that I think towards you, thoughts of good and not of evil, to bring you to a perfect and expected end. Which means now that God has a particular place that he's bringing us into so that he might get glory out of our lives. The process by which he takes us is what most of us have struggled with. Because he doesn't take us the pristine way. He doesn't take us the route that we would choose to go. Are you with me? He doesn't take us the way that most of us would expect to go. He takes us a route that is good for us, even though it might not be good to us. And so what that means now is that we're in his hands. And we have to go based on the route that he's chosen for us. There are people that he brings in and out of our lives. There are people that he allows to come into our life for particular reasons. Some of them are for seasons, and then others are for reasons. Which means now that there are some people that are going to be connected to us for a long time because God knows what they bring to our table. And then there's some people that he brings to us for a particular reason, which means that this person is here because they have an assignment to work something either in you or work something out of you. Well, y'all ain't saying nothing. And they come with an anointing, and not only that, but a responsibility from God. And when they come on a mission. They aggravate us. They push us. They are like that old washing machine. There's an agitator in the middle of that washing machine. And it is good because what it does is it agitates the clothes or it moves the clothes around. And that's how the dirt gets out of it. Along with all of the detergent and all of the stuff that you put in there. So as much as those people who agitate us and frustrate us are, amen, not what we want, they're good for us. One writer said, if it was good for me that I had been reproached, it was good for me that I went through what I went through because it helps me to understand who God is and what he's trying to do. Are you with me? So when you look at the scripture, and I'm going to cut across the field, when you look at the scripture here, Paul talks to us and he says, for everything that we're dealing with is for the sake of what God brought us into for. You remember the scripture that says all things work together for the good of them that love the Lord and those who are the called according to his purpose. So, Sister Cunningham, everything that's going on, this is what Paul says. He said, it's all for our sake. It's all because it's a process. God is up to something. Everything that happens, the good, the bad, the ugly, the indifferent, it is for the purpose that God means for us to go through. And so we cannot abort it, or we should not abort it, but we should go through it, understanding that there's a purpose behind what God is doing. And he's going to get glory out of my life. Can you say amen? Well, Sister Drain, getting glory from us is not what most of us would think. But when God gets glory, it is the point that he puts us in that we say, though you slay me, yet will I trust you. That's when he gets glory. When we say, if it had not been for the Lord who was on my side, I would have left. But he gets glory when we go through and yet give his name the praise. Can you say amen? Well, that's the reason why he puts us through, because for the most part, he's after glory. It is not about trying to undo things for you or to show you up or to cause you to leave the church. None of that is his intent. But his intent is to get glory out of us and to make us to be everything that he would have us to be. That means now that he has a purpose for us and that he has something in mind that he wants to do with us. And because he has something in mind that he wants to do with us, we have to be perfect and entire, wanting nothing. So look at what he says. For all things are for your sake, that the abundant grace might through the thanksgiving of many redound to the glory of God. Here's what he said, amen, that when you go through and you find yourself giving him praise, he says that's to his glory. Are you with me? It's hard for me to say thank you when it's not good. Y'all ain't saying nothing. It's hard for me to say glory to God when it's hurting me. Are you with me? It's hard for me to say you're still a good God when he doesn't do what I want him to do. But that's what gets him. That's when he gets glory out of our lives. And he goes on to say, amen, for which cause we faint not. But though our outward man perish, yet the inward man is renewed every day. Are you with me? Look at what it says. Mr. Brown, he says that the outward man is the flesh that we have to overcome. The outward man is the man that for the most part creates us and brings us to a place that Paul said on one occasion, no good thing dwells in my flesh. And so that's the thing that God works on. Are you with me? That's the thing that he now causes to be crucified. That's the thing that he now causes to get to a point of dying spiritually so that the inward man can be renewed, which means it's a dual process that's going on. I'm dying on the outside, but I'm being renewed on the inside. I'm losing the victory. I am losing issues on the outside, but realistically, I am growing and I'm becoming stronger on the inside. And so Chelsea, he then says that that's the process that God takes us through. Amen. You remember Paul, he complains over in the book of Romans, and we'll get there. But he complains over in the book of Romans, and he said, who shall deliver me from the bondage of this flesh? He says, I'm a spiritual man in a fleshly body, and I got to deal with all of the vicissitudes of life. And because I got to go through what I got to go through, how am I going to handle this if God don't do something for me? And then he turns around and said, oh, wretched man that I am. And that is the flesh talking, because he's saying, I'm tired of going through what I'm going through. But the inward man is excited because as the flesh dies, the spirit man becomes stronger. Are you with me? As he goes through, as we find ourselves, amen, losing things in the flesh, we find ourselves growing spiritually in God. And so Paul talks to us, and here is what he says. Amen. As we look at the scripture, here's what he said. He says, for our light affliction, which is but for a moment, worketh for us a far more exceeding and eternal weight of glory. The issues that we deal with, and even though it seems to be temporal, it is working for our good. Tell your neighbor, it's working for my good. Come on, y'all, I'll let you go in a minute if you help me. Tell another neighbor, I don't know about you, but it's working for my good. It's helping me to be what God would have me to be. Every time you treat me the way you do, and I get over it, it's helping me to be spiritual. Every time you leave me and treat me bad, every time you do what you do to me, and I give God's name the glory, it's helping me to be what he would have me to be. Amen. And so he says, for our light affliction, it is not something that is designed to cause you to leave the church, but it is designed to bring you closer to him. I tell people here at the church that sooner or later the devil is going to realize that he's been working for God all along. Because every time he does something to us, it should drop us to our knees. Every time he treats us the way he does, it should make us say, God, you're still a good God. Every time he does us the way he does, and every time God lets him do what he does, it should bring us to a place that we realize that God is on our side and something is going to come out of this. And so the writer says, for our light afflictions, which is but for a moment, working for us a far more exceeding and eternal weight of glory. He says, this thing is setting you up. This thing that you're going through is helping you to be saved. It's helping you to get over the stuff that you had to go through as a child. I was talking to somebody on the phone right before church, and I was telling them that most of us, as we go through life, most of us were raised by individuals, and as much as we don't think it, they did, they made an impact in our life. They said something that impacted us. And you remember back in the day, people would say, sticks and stones may break my bones, but words will never hurt me. That's the biggest lie going, because some of us are victims of what was said to us. Y'all ain't saying nothing. Some of us didn't get beat up. Y'all ain't saying nothing. We were not physically abused. Some of us were, amen, verbally abused, mentally abused. Are you with me? And Paul says it's a light affliction. I know it frustrated you and knocked you off your center, but it's a light affliction. I know it caused you to go through changes, and now you got a mental card. Y'all ain't saying nothing. And you go to see Dr. Johnson every 2 weeks. I know you're going through changes, but Amen. At the end of the day, Paul says it's a light affliction. And this light affliction works for us a far more and exceeding weight of glory. It's an eternal thing. Can you say amen? It is not just for today, but it's for your everlasting. And God says he's going to get glory out of you. And this thing is going to help you to be saved. The way they treated you and the way they dogged you out and you got glory, or God got glory out of it, and you didn't leave the church, God said it's going to help you to be saved. I know you think it probably was designed to run you from the church, but no ma'am, no sir, it was designed so that you can say, God, you're still a good God. And even though they're doing me the way they do, you're still a good God. Let me get to the end of this. Look at what he says. While we look not at the things which are seen, but we look at the things which are not seen, because the things that are seen are temporal. What you're seeing now, Shayla, is something that's temporal, but God said there's something that's working on the inside. You remember the song, something on the inside, working on the... Oh, what a change in my life. There's something that God is allowing to be worked in you. There's something that God is allowing to happen inside of you through the things that you're going through. And because he's up to something on your behalf, you got to get to a point that you praise him even though it hurts. You got to get to a point of saying, it's still good, and I will yet bless the Lord at all times. And your praise shall continually be in my mouth. Let me get out of here. Look at what it says over in the book of Romans, the scripture that we've chosen. He says, for I reckon that the sufferings of this present time are not worthy to be compared with the glory that shall be revealed in us. Do me a favor, say this to your neighbor. Neighbor, don't take the negative negatively. Don't let what's happening bad be a bad thing in your mind. Don't let what's going on be something that you look at in a bad way. But deal with it from the standpoint of saying, God has something special that he's doing for me. God is doing something that's going to cause me to be much better tomorrow than what I am right now. And I found out that even though you might lose the physical battle, you've won the war all along. I was telling somebody on the other day, as it relates to playing golf, y'all ain't saying nothing. There's two people or two things that happen when you play golf. There's the individual that you're playing against, and then's the course itself. Are you with me? You can lose to the individual, but you can beat the course. Y'all ain't said nothing. There's a par 3, a par 4, and a par 5. And if you do all of what you're supposed to do and, amen, get the low number, then you may have beat the course, but you might have lost to the individual that you were playing with. You got to understand it from that concept. And sometimes we find ourselves losing a physical battle, but God is saying, you're still all right with me. Sometimes you might have lost the battle and said something that you had no business saying, but God said, I got your back. Y'all ain't said nothing. Sometimes you may lose with the people around you, and they may not like you, or they may not say anything good about you, but God said, don't worry about it. I'm going to fight for you, and everything's going to be all right. So there may be times that you lose with an individual, but you've won with God. And so you cannot take the negative negatively. You cannot look at it and say, I'm through with this, or I'm throwing in the towel. But you got to wait on the Lord and be of good courage. And guess what? He shall strengthen your heart. And then he turns around and said, wait, I say, on the Lord. I wondered when I read that scripture why he said wait twice. He starts off by saying, wait on the Lord and be of good courage. And then he goes on to say, and he shall strengthen your heart. And then he turns around again and said, wait, I say, on the Lord. He's trying to encourage me to know that this thing that you're going through is temporary, and it's only a test. It's not going to last always, and it's not going to be as bad as you think it is. Oh, and it's not going to turn out the way that you think is going to turn out. But God's going to say, well done, thou good and faithful servant. You've been faithful over a few things. Come on up to the next level, and I'll make you ruler over many. That means now, Sue Bell, that God says, wherever you are and whatever you're dealing with, it's not for you to look at in a bad way. You can't count God foolish, but you got to bless him at all times. And his praise has got to always be in your mouth. I'm reminded of Job and how he was going through because God had a conversation with the devil. Where have you been, Satan? He says, from going to and fro, seeking whom I can devour. And he says, have you considered my servant? Have you considered my servant Bernard Hall? Have you thought about Mary Atkinson? Have you thought about Chelsea Norwood? That there's nobody like her. She loves me. And she fears me. And she don't even hang around people that's going to do something they ain't got no business. And the Bible says that the devil looks at God and say, God, I hear what you're saying, but you got a hedge about him. You got a hedge around him. And if you move that hedge, I'll make him curse you to your face. And you got to understand now, LaToya, that God must have confidence in you. He had confidence in Job. And he said, all right, go on down to Job's house. And you can touch everything that he got, but don't bother his soul. And so Job loses everything. Can I preach to anybody in here today? He loses everything, and he loses it all at one time. Every time you look around, somebody came and gave him some bad news. Do me a favor, look at your neighbor and say, neighbor, bad news won't change my mind. I'm still going to praise him. They were at the son's house. And the Bible says that a storm came and tore the house up. And all of his children died. And he gave that news to Job. And while he was yet speaking, some other person came along and said, all your cows are dead. All your money is gone. Everything that you depended on is all gone. And Job said, God, you're still a good God. Naked I came, and naked I'm going to leave. You're still good. It's a negative thing, but I'm not going to take it negatively. I'm going to bless you anyhow. His wife came along and said, baby, you've been going through a long time. We're losing everything. Nobody is helping us out. Curse your God and die. And he had reason to leave the church. He had reason to throw in the towel. But he looked at his wife and said, you talk like a foolish woman. The God I serve, he's going to work it out. Somebody say, yeah. Clap your hands and say, yeah. And so Job said, though you slay me, yet will I trust you. If I lose everything, I still got you. If nobody loves me, you love me. If nobody speaks well of me, you're the best thing that ever happened. So I'm not going to look at it and take it negatively, but I'll bless the Lord at all times. I'll give him praise even when I don't feel like it. Because when I think of the goodness of Jesus and all he's done for me, my soul cries out, hallelujah. Somebody say hallelujah. Somebody say bless your name. Somebody say glory to God. I'm not going to take it negatively, but I'll bless you, I'll give you praise, I'll say you're good in spite of it all. Clap your hands, stomp your feet, open your mouth, and give God a praise. Yee. For I reckon that the suffering of this present time is not worthy to be compared with the glory that shall be revealed. Look at what he said. The stuff that I'm going through ain't worth my time of giving the devil glory. But I'm going to praise him anyhow. If I got to run by myself, I'm going to run. If I got to shout by myself, I'll give him praise. Somebody clap your hands. Somebody open your mouth. Give him a glorified praise. I got to go. Stand up. You cannot take the negative negatively. You got to find some good in it everywhere. I was driving this earlier today, and there's a billboard. Dolly Parton was on there, and she said, find the good in everybody. Y'all ain't saying nothing. That's some good in everybody. You might have to dig real deep to find it, but it's in there. Y'all ain't said nothing. You might have to plow and go through changes, but it's in there. And because it's in there, you got to find that. And Chelsea, sometimes people make you mad and you don't want to deal with them anymore. Y'all ain't saying nothing. People treat you bad and you don't want to deal with them anymore. But you got to find what I call a redeemable quality. You got to find a redeemable quality. You got to find something. I'm not going to loan you no more money, but we're going to yet be friends. Y'all ain't saying nothing. You can't borrow my car no more. And if I see you on the bus stop, I might pick you up. But I'm not letting you drive my car anymore because you didn't do me right. But I don't want to throw the baby out with the bathwater. As much as you don't do me right with my car, we're still buddies. So I'm going to deal with you from that end. But if we're going to be friends, don't ask me for my money. Y'all ain't saying nothing. I forgive you. I forgive you. But guess what, boo-boo? I'm not loaning you no more money. So the redeemable quality is the fact that we buddies. We've been buddies for a long time. And I'm not going to let this one thing stop us from being friends. And so you cannot take the negative negatively. You got to find a way to get past that. And how many know we got negative things that happen in our life all the time? Every time you look around, something bad is happening. And if you're not careful, the devil will make you feel like it's not worth being in the church. But you got to trust God. And you got to know that God is up to something good on your behalf. Sister Latoya, would you do me a favor? Come out of there. The lady behind Shayla, would you grab her by both hands? Can I pray for you, Mother? Can I pray for you? I want you to be encouraged. The Lord said the message was for you tonight. Told me to tell you that the things that you're dealing with, and want to go back, this is June. Want to go back to February. February, March, April, May. I want to go back to that particular time. I don't know what happened, but the Lord said he's going to take you back to your future. And he's going to heal that time.
0: God bless you. I am Pastor William Adams of the New Jerusalem Church of God in Christ. I hope and pray that you enjoyed this message and it has been a blessing to you and your family.
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Victoria Monette right there made history by becoming the first black woman to win a Grammy Award for Best R&B Album in 2024. 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
8: A beautiful day to finish off the weekend, becoming mostly sunny with a light northwest breeze. Gusts at about 20 to 25 miles per hour this afternoon, with highs in the middle to upper 60s. Clear conditions tonight with lows falling near 40 degrees. We'll have mostly sunny skies on Monday, on the cooler side with highs in the lower 60s. Temperatures holding steady in the 60s, a very nice fall pattern. No significant chances for rain and slightly warmer next weekend. Trekking Southwest Michigan's weather, I'm Storm 28 meteorologist Scott Larson.
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The Touch.

Uh-huh. That's the guys they call Century right there on your radio with Don't Mind. I'm your boy, Justin Moore, holding it down on this Sunday. I appreciate you for checking in with your boy. Listen, are you ready for some NFL action on today? What's your team? Bills, Chiefs, Raiders, Vikings, and even the 49ers remain undefeated. But could that change today? We definitely will see. Here is 702 on your radio.

0: latest called Late. I'll tell you something else. This song has climbed to number 15 on Billboard's Adult R&B Airplay chart. So congratulations to the brother and all those involved in putting together this hit. After the break, Tevin Campbell, Music Soul Child, and my girl Jilly from
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10: A beautiful day to finish off the weekend, becoming mostly sunny with a light northwest breeze. Gusts at about 20 to 25 miles per hour this afternoon, with highs in the middle to upper 60s. Clear conditions tonight with lows falling near 40 degrees. We'll have mostly sunny skies on Monday, on the cooler side with highs in the lower 60s. Temperatures holding steady in the 60s, a very nice fall pattern. No significant chances for rain and slightly warmer next weekend. Tracking southwest Michigan's weather, I'm Storm 2-8 meteorologist Scott Larson.
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0: Jilly from Philly, don't play. Don't play with her unless you want to squeeze her meat. That's what she says in a song. I'm only repeating it. Listen, I'm still kicking myself for missing Jill Scott's tour. You didn't see any videos of it online because she had a no cell phone policy for her shows. But I think she has done all of her tour stops in the States. Now she's going international. So I guess I have to catch the next tour. By the way, I'm your boy, Justin Moore. I got that 112 Cupid on the way just for you.
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0: Usher and Summer Walker with Good Good. You know, Summer Walker, she's staying booked and busy this fall. She's actually in the lineup for Homecoming at FAMU later this month. So, yeah, she's still out there doing her thing. I'm your boy, Justin Moore. More jams after the break. I got the Anthony Hamilton Best of Me, Jay Howell with Why You Love Me. And we'll just throw in some Outkast, Big Boy.
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Johnny Gill, a dance, a kiss. I'm your boy, Justin Moore, here with you on a Sunday. We're getting to that time of the year when it's time to pull out those sweaters. 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

Bruno Mars, Risk It All, playing right now on your radio. The other day, I watched an interview a well-known entertainment manager did. He said he often think about how different his life would be now if he was Bruno's manager. You see, he turned down the opportunity to manage Bruno early on in Bruno's career. Ouch. I think Jermaine Dupri also turned down signing Bruno on his

0: 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You know, sometimes others just don't see your dreams. 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You just have to keep working at it. 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
9: A beautiful day to finish off the weekend, becoming mostly sunny with a light northwest breeze. Gusts at about 20 to 25 miles per hour this afternoon, with highs in the middle to upper 60s. Clear conditions tonight with lows falling near 40 degrees. But mostly sunny skies on Monday, on the cooler side with highs in the lower 60s. Temperatures holding steady in the 60s, a very nice fall pattern. No significant chances for rain and slightly warmer next weekend. Tracking Southwest Michigan's weather, I'm Storm 28 meteorologist Scott Larson.
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0: It's your favorite radio station, and it's your favorite boy, Justin Moore. Inside of this half hour, we got some Tims, her, and Jamie Foxx. And since it's Sunday, we're just going to blame it on the communion wine. 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

Some C. Breezy and Leon Thomas for you on this Sunday, October 4th. I'm your boy, Justin Moore. 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
2: There's a reason Haley Stevens beat Abdul El-Sayed by 28 points in Detroit. El-Sayed runs around with Hassan Piker, a self-proclaimed socialist. 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
9: A beautiful day to finish off the weekend, becoming mostly sunny with a light northwest breeze. Gusts at about 20 to 25 miles per hour this afternoon, with highs in the middle to upper 60s. Clear conditions tonight with lows falling near 40 degrees. We'll have mostly sunny skies on Monday, on the cooler side with highs in the lower 60s. Temperatures holding steady in the 60s, a very nice fall pattern. No significant chances for rain and slightly warmer next weekend. Tracking Southwest Michigan's weather, I'm Storm 2 meteorologist Scott Larson.

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0: That Brent Fayez with Have To right there on your radio. My name is Justin Moore, and I appreciate you for checking in on this Sunday, October 4th, y'all. We are what, like 50-something days away from Thanksgiving? Oh, my goodness, I cannot wait. I'm ready for some dressing. I'm ready for some chitterlings. Yeah, I throw some hot sauce on them and just gobble them down. But listen, we got more great music on the way, so stick and
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0: 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Some Tank on your radio on this Sunday. We're about to wrap up this hour with some Tupac, Toni Braxton, and your girl, Ashanti.
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TM's with what you need right here on your radio. Allow me to introduce myself. My name is Justin Moore. You can find me on Instagram, Facebook at Justin Moore TV. By the way, you know, it is First Sunday, right? So you know we had to throw in some gospel music. Here is one of your favorites from Mary Mary. It's called God and Me right here.

0: 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I love to hear from
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6: A beautiful day to finish off the weekend, becoming mostly sunny with a light northwest breeze. Gusts at about 20 to 25 miles per hour this afternoon, with highs in the middle to upper 60s. Clear conditions tonight with lows falling near 40 degrees. But mostly sunny skies on Monday, on the cooler side with highs in the lower 60s. Temperatures holding steady in the 60s, a very nice fall pattern. No significant chances for rain and slightly warmer next weekend. Tracking southwest Michigan's weather, I'm Storm Team 8 meteorologist Scott Larson.
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0: If you're looking to make some extra income for the holidays, experts say right now, right this second, is the perfect time for you to apply for retail jobs. 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

0: Some Sea Breezy with residuals on your radio. I'm your boy, Justin Moore, holding it down on this Sunday. You know, after we pay some bills, I throw on some 702, Lucky Day, and Soul to Soul.
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Unsay with that morning dew. Speaking of dew, I just received a message on my phone that my car insurance is due pretty soon. I actually just recently switched to Progressive, and I got to say I'm pleased. 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

0: Just a little taste. A little bit of a taste with Coco Jones. I'm Justin Moore with you on this Sunday. As always, we are going to make it do what it do when it comes to the music. I'm talking Soul for Real and Alicia Keys on the other side of this break.
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6: A beautiful day to finish off the weekend, becoming mostly sunny with a light northwest breeze, gusts at about 20 to 25 miles per hour this afternoon, with highs in the middle to upper 60s. Clear conditions tonight with lows falling near 40 degrees, but mostly sunny skies on Monday, on the cooler side with highs in the lower 60s. Temperatures holding steady in the 60s, a very nice fall pattern, no significant chances for rain, and slightly warmer next weekend. Tracking southwest Michigan's weather, I'm Storm 28 meteorologist Scott Larson.
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0: Mind you that we are about a month away from those midterm elections, and registration deadline to vote is super soon. 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

0: 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I'm Justin Moore, bringing you all the heat on this Sunday. We're wrapping up this hour with some Bobby Brown, Ciara, and Chris Brown in just a few minutes. So stick and stay for us, all right?
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That's that Jay Brown. The latest from him is called Late. 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You hear it? That's Luther. That's never too much. You know we can never get too much of Luther. The big Luther, the little Luther. What's your favorite Luther Vandross song? My favorite all-time Luther Vandross song will have to be Here and Now. Just beautiful. But right now, here's another beautiful one. It's Never Too Much on your radio.

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homies getting rich, rich. Dollars and cents, I'm down for the quick flip. Two times for the baddies and the misfits. 50-something years old and still with this. Pull up on the ops, that's LA Fitness. I see we about to step on.

0: Snoop Swiss Beats is called Step on your radio right now. You know, Snoop did his thing as the host of the VMAs last weekend. He took credit for moving the VMAs, the MTV Awards show, from New York to L.A. Shout out to Snoop D-O-double-G. More of your favorite jams on the way. 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
1: A beautiful day to finish off the weekend, becoming mostly sunny with a light northwest breeze. Gusts at about 20 to 25 miles per hour this afternoon, with highs in the middle to upper 60s. Clear conditions tonight with lows falling near 40 degrees. We'll have mostly sunny skies on Monday, on the cooler side with highs in the lower 60s. Temperatures holding steady in the 60s, a very nice fall pattern. No significant chances for rain and slightly warmer next weekend. Tracking southwest Michigan's weather, I'm Storm 2 meteorologist Scott Larson.
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0: Yeah, that's Stokely on your radio right now with Needs Love. Yes, we are approaching another work week as well. You ready? Well, I think about it this way. Thanksgiving is, I looked it up, 53 days away. So you got 53 days before you can get a break from work.
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I've been called Casper Shoddy little bit, some they call me Vanilla Cha. But you know that don't mean my world to me, cause baby name can't crack my star. I love chicken in and bus collard greens, a little hot Walter cornbread. I love you too, Cat Daddy, but don't you let me.

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0: Tank with Yes right there on your radio. You know, he just dropped a new album called Experience like a week ago. So shout out to Tank. By the way, I'm your boy, Justin Moore. As always, I enjoy spending part of my weekend with you. I'll be back next weekend. I'll catch you on next weekend. Remember to keep loving on each other and taking care of each other, because we're only on this earth for a limited amount of time. And once we're gone, we are gone.
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All right, all right, all right. Good day to you. I am DJ Cass on the mic to get this R&B party started off right. Got music on the way from Aaliyah and going to do some Raheem Devon. But right now, it's 112. You know what it is. It's Peaches and Cream.

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0: Oh, yeah, the pleasure's all mine. Raheem Devon, I am DJ Cass. Good to be with you. Oh, my goodness, so much to talk about in the news cycle, entertainment news, so much more, like Rihanna, the shooting case she and her family is dealing with, John Legend doing some good in the neighborhood, Ray J being hospitalized again, Rick Ross has legal troubles, the rapper, the Cornell investigation, Tennessee execution that went wrong. Did you hear about that? Oh, so much to get after. Even Jasmine Guy is out there talking about her friendship with Tupac. You know, Jasmine Guy from A Different World. So a lot to get to it, so stick around. We got music on the way from Charlie Wilson and the Gap Band. Also going to touch you. How about we get into a little bit of that Eric Bellinger Cry For You. It's all coming at you. Keep it locked in.
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3: Quiet tonight, mostly clear, lows near 42. Plenty of sunshine for Monday, but high temperatures only make it to about 60. We'll see winds pick up a touch on Tuesday. We'll be out of the southwest, just on the breezy side, with highs in the mid-60s. Overnight Tuesday into Wednesday, chance of some patchy frost, especially inland and north. High temps will once again rebound to about 68 for Wednesday afternoon, but we've got a very slight chance of an isolated shower. Tracking Southwest Michigan's weather, I'm Storm Team Mate Chief Meteorologist Ellen Baca.
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0: Yeah, something men don't like to do. Cry in front of you, Eric Bellinger. Even though studies say it's a natural self-soothing mechanism and stress relief valve for the body, so maybe us men need to learn how to boo-hoo more.
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0: That's where it is. DJ Cass with Country Girl. I heard that's where the country girls are at. So maybe I'll go to the country, go to the fair to see the senorita with the flowers in the hair. I heard that once before.
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Oh, yeah. We don't play when it comes to this great R&B. We are vibing. We are rolling. I am DJ Cass. Good to be with you. Got music on the way from Joe, but right now it's Neo. You know what it is. It's Sexy Love. Sing it.

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1: You say you need someone to be there for you, to love you all night long. 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

0: DJ Cass blessing you with that Tone Step. It's fly. And you know, Tone said he got his start in the church. Wonder if that's where he got his name from, Tone, because obviously he got an ear for tone and pitch and all of that. He was playing the drums. He was singing. Some of us could relate to that. I started off that way and was able to recognize, maybe not so much when I was playing the drums. I got off beat sometimes. But it helped me lock into the skill set that I have as a battle DJ, a party DJ, and a DJ overall. So some of us could relate to coming up in the church to recognize and to bring forth our talents. So shout to Tone Step.
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9: Quiet tonight, mostly clear, lows near 42. Plenty of sunshine for Monday, but high temperatures only make it to about 60. We'll see winds pick up a touch on Tuesday. We'll be out of the southwest, just on the breezy side, with highs in the mid-60s. Overnight Tuesday into Wednesday, chance of some patchy frost, especially inland and north. High temps will once again rebound to about 68 for Wednesday afternoon, but we've got a very slight chance of an isolated shower. Tracking Southwest Michigan's weather, I'm Storm Teammate Chief Meteorologist Ellen Baca.
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0: She knows she landed one with this because, man, oh, man, 52-plus weeks on the chart and is still doing this thing. It's Kalani with Folded. I am DJ Cass. Good to be with you. And, hey, what do your home and auto have in common? 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